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The Capital Region's best variety, 99.5 The River. So just a reminder to set that alarm for Monday morning. It's $1,000 for you every hour. 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

0: 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Serious question, would you consider your dog your soulmate?
1: Yeah.
0: Okay. But no, we got to talk in two songs. Here's BSB.

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they say that booking.com has been circulating in different people's inboxes because, well, it looks as though they were caught up. It could be a scam. 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
1: 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Been there. Guaranteed human.

99.5 The River. Waking up with us on Monday morning. It's your chance to become $1,000 richer every hour. But make sure you set us as that number one preset so we're just a tap away and you can get that cash. I'm Michelle Bate checking out this Friday night. Have a great one.

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1: And it looks like the Prince Estate has announced a new album called Timeless. So it's 10 tracks, previously unreleased songs, all recorded between 1977 and 2016. And you can look for that on August 28th.

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1: Hi, I'm Heather, and let's get you a completely random fact of the day. You know, sometimes I hear these and I think, well, yeah, I've heard that once upon a time. This was new to me. It might not be for you. KFC had a sibling restaurant called Kentucky Roast Beef and Ham back in the 1960s. Very long name for a restaurant. But you know what? If they want to bring it back, I'd love to try it.

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1: And don't believe all the beauty trends you see online. Hi, it's Heather. And it looks like TikTokers are taping their faces at night to prevent wrinkles. Yeah, they're using medical tape or just regular scotch tape on their foreheads, near their eyes. And the idea is that the tape will keep the muscles in place overnight to minimize fine lines. But plastic surgeons are warning it may work in the short term to reduce wrinkles. It could create more visible signs of aging in the long run, which I think is what they're, you know, trying to prevent in the first place. So I don't know. I just say stay out of the sun, wear sunscreen, invest in a really good skincare, and use moisturizer. And age gracefully.
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The Capital Region's best variety, 99.5 The River. And winning free money is so very easy. All you're doing is listening up for a keyword. And then when you hear it, you type that word onto our website. Okay? Easy peasy. You're going to have 9 chances every weekday to win $30,000. And this starts Monday morning at 9.

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1: And we are smack in the middle of summer. And you may be asking yourself, how hot is too hot to walk the dog? 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
1: I'm Heather, and if you are a dog owner, you know sometimes it's so hot and not safe to take your dog for a walk, but of course they still need their exercise and to do their business. So dog trainers have this to say about it. If it's between 81 and 85 degrees, walks should be under 20 minutes. You're going to want to walk early in the morning, stick to shaded or grassy areas, make sure you bring water, and do the 7-second pavement test. So put your hand on the pavement. If it's too hot for you, after 7 seconds, it's definitely too hot for their little paws. And the fact is, dogs just like it cooler. They're not into tanning or hanging out at the pool like we do.
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7: 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The defending champion, Miami 305, led by two-time MVP Michael Beasley and Lance Stephenson, take on the Houston Righands looking for their first win. Then Coach Steven Jackson and the DMV Trilogy look to take down the undefeated Dallas Power, led by Coach Nancy Lieberman and Captain Greg Monroe. 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
1: Hi, it's Heather. Thanks for letting us be a part of your day and being here with me, keeping me company. Now, if you have a pet, do you know that they should wear sunscreen? Looks like nearly half of dog owners are totally unaware their pets should wear sunscreen during hot weather. But before you start slathering them in human sunscreen, go to a pet store and find pet sunscreen, right? The humankind can be a little toxic to them, so get the stuff that's made for dogs.
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1: I'm Heather, and it wouldn't be Bon Jovi without John. Now, he underwent vocal cord surgery 4 years ago, and it's taken this long to fully recover. He didn't even think it was going to take this long, but he's happy to announce he's all better, and he can't wait to get back in front of the fans, and they have several shows lined up this month.

99.5 The River. Hi, it's Heather. You can start your day with Andy and Bob and a dose of positivity. 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

99.5 The River. Heather here, and I have to remind you that coming up on Monday, that is when we are going to start giving you all the chances to win free money. 9 keywords coming at you on Monday. That's 9 chances to win $1,000. 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Does not get easier than that.

0: 99.5 The River. I'm Heather. So this headline got me. Sleep less, way more. I don't have to tell you, a lot of us just not getting enough sleep, and even missing a small amount can lead to weight gain. So they did this big study and they found that people who slept about 80 minutes less each night for 6 weeks gained an average of 1 pound. Now, that doesn't sound like a lot, right? A pound. But they moved less, spending an average of 17 extra minutes being inactive and sitting around. So maybe this is the incentive you need, or someone needs, right? To put the phone down and go to bed a little bit earlier. I know I needed to hear it. That's for sure.
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1: 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Some of it got me crying along. 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
1: And what would you do if you won $1,000? 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
1: Heather here, and if you thought your pet was spoiled, think again. Some devoted pet parents taking their love to a whole new level. We're talking massages, red light therapy, cooling masks, goat milk lattes, gourmet food, even fancy pedicures. In fact, Americans spent a record $158 billion on their pets last year. So that got me thinking, if you want to start a business, maybe have it centered around something to do with pets because people are spending the money.
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99.5 The River. I'm Heather, and it looks like Starbucks is going orange, giving us some new drinks this month, like the orange cream cold brew, the iced orange cream latte. It actually sounds brew. The iced orange cream latte. It actually sounds really good, I'm sure. Some merch to go along with it, and that will be released on July 28th.

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When I'm in a bad mood, I just crank up the tunes and the bad mood is gone and my day is all bright and sunny once again. 99.5 The River, the best variety.

shot to the top, I've been out of shape, taking out the box, I'm an astronaut. I blasted off the planet, rock to cause catastrophe, and it matters more because I had it. Now I had a thought about wreaking havoc on an opposition, kind of shocking, they want a static with precision, I'm automatic, quarterback, I ain't talking second, pack it up on.

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1: Hey, happy National Beekeeping Day from us here at the LNK Weekend Show. I'm Ellen.
2: I'm Ryan Mano.
1: A lot of celebrity beekeepers.
2: Yeah.
1: And beekeeping appeals to a lot of different people. I've never been into a hive where you wear the suit and right. you pull out the screen.
2: Yeah, they make cool ones now that you can get for your backyard called Flow Hive.
1: Really?
2: Yeah, very cool.
1: So do the bees, do you have to populate it with bees?
2: Yes, and they live okay. inside and you are your own little at-home beekeeper.
1: Oh, that sounds so fun. A few celebs who are hooked. Martha Stewart, she's got tons of hives. She has a personal beekeeper. George Washington kept bees at his Mount Vernon estate. Honey was his favorite food, so he grew his own. Scarlett Johansson, Jennifer Garner, your girl,
2: yes,
1: Ryan.
2: Love that.
1: She loves her honey. Leo DiCaprio and Flea, the bassist from the Red Hot Chili Peppers. He started about 10 years ago. He has three hives.
2: Flea's bees.
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0: 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Morning. Welcome in. We're the LNK Weekend Show. Thanks for being up early with us on your Saturday. Don't know where you're headed. Maybe it's a workout. Maybe you're coming home from a work shift. We're happy you're here. I'm LNK.
1: Maybe you're still in bed. I'm Ryan Mano.
0: Thank you, too, for calling us. Our nationwide number, 866-4-LNK. Someone told me, one of our listeners told me that if we tried to buy that today, that was from 10 years ago, mm-hmm. we'd have to pay a fortune for it.
1: Oh,
0: I guess toll-free numbers are really, really hard to come by.
1: Well, thank goodness we snagged it.
0: So 866, the number 4-LNK. You can also talk back on the free iHeart app. So whether you're streaming our station, you'll see a little microphone icon in the right corner. Tap it, record your thoughts. We get them immediately. We're going to want your input on what we're about to share. It's a letter to Ellen from listener Stella. She hired her neighbor to dog sit while she was on vacation to Cancun. Stella also has cameras all over the house. So wait till you hear what Stella saw. It's shocking, it's startling, it's next on the LNK Weekend Show.

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0: 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Listener Stella is stuck. She wrote to us on our website, and you can too. Dear LNK, I recently went on vacation to Cancun for a week. For the first time, I asked my neighbor to come feed my dogs while I was away. I paid her well and trusted her with my house keys and my pugs, Dolce and Gabbana. I have security cameras in my home, but never mentioned this to her beforehand. While I was away, I checked the cameras and saw she wasn't just coming by to feed the dogs. She was sleeping at my house and having other people over as well. I also saw her engaging in some activity in my bed, all caps, my bed. She did play with my dogs. My place was spotless in my return. She even stocked the kitchen and fridge with fresh milk, eggs, and fruit. Do I confront her about what I saw? Thanks, Stella. That was a busy week for Miss Dog Sitter.
1: I would say.
0: All kinds of activities.
1: Yeah.
0: And she's a neighbor, so why not just go home?
1: Yeah. No, it's a great question.
0: If you're in that position, what do you do? Do you say something or just let it go and be thankful the dogs were cared for? I mean, it's really all about the dogs, but we need some boundaries, I think. 8664-LNK, your call's just ahead.
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0: 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Hey, happy National Beekeeping Day from us here at the LNK Weekend Show. I'm Ellen.
1: I'm Ryan Mano.
0: A lot of celebrity beekeepers.
1: Yeah.
0: And beekeeping appeals to a lot of different people. I've never been into a hive where you wear the suit and right. you pull out the screen.
1: Yeah, they make cool ones now that you can get for your backyard called Flow Hive.
0: Really?
1: Yeah, very cool.
0: So do the bees, do you have to populate it with bees?
1: Yes, and they live okay. inside and you are your own little at-home beekeeper.
0: Oh, that sounds so fun. A few celebs who are hooked. Martha Stewart, she's got tons of hives. She has a personal beekeeper. George Washington kept bees at his Mount Vernon estate. Honey was his favorite food, so he grew his own. Scarlett Johansson, Jennifer Garner, your girl,
1: yes,
0: Ryan.
1: Love that.
0: She loves her honey. Leo DiCaprio and Flea, the bassist from the Red Hot Chili Peppers. He started about 10 years ago. He has three hives.
1: Flea's bees.
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It's the LNK Weekend Show here every Saturday. If you're just joining us, we're talking about how you handle an in-home dog sitter. This one made herself very much at home, all caught on camera, plain as day. It's the story of Stella. She wrote to us confused about what to do with this unfortunately obtained information. Do you confront the dog sitter or do you have boundaries you set beforehand? Mm-hmm. Stella's twin pugs, Dolce and Gabbana, were perfectly cared for. So the dog sitter did her job, but she added a few extra activities. Our number is 866-4LNK. Call now. We'll talk next.

0: The best variety of the 80s, 90s, and today, 99.5 The River. Happy Saturday. Happy you're with us on the LNK Weekend Show. And our number nationwide is 866-4LNK. We are rallying around listener Stella this morning, who wants to know if she should throw a flag on her dog sitter. The dog sitter used her home a little bit more than just dog sitting. She had people over. She slept in Stella's bed, pretty much in every room.
1: Right.
0: Catherine, welcome. Thanks for calling. What would you do?
2: I say I would tell them something, because that's not right how they would let somebody else in the house while you're there to do a job and feed the dogs. And, you know, that's not right bringing somebody else into somebody else's house.
0: I'll tell you one thing that this dog sitter did. She spent the night with Dolce and Gabbana, and I do like that because the dogs are used to having someone overnight. So I think that was a great thing. That's not, it wasn't asked of her, but she did it anyway. But yeah, bringing the other people in and then sleeping in, you know, sleeping in the Stella's bed, that's kind of over the line, especially when she brought a friend.
2: Exactly.
0: All right. Well,
1: Catherine, how would you say it? Like, how would you go about bringing this up?
2: Oh, my God. Just let them know that you, obviously, they're going to know that you have cameras. So, you know, just let them know that you had seen that she had brought somebody else in. Yes. And just let them know that that wasn't right to do, you know, because you had asked her, you know, to feed the dogs, and that was the only thing that she needed to do, you know. But I would just let them know that that wasn't right to bring somebody else into the house.
0: Thank you.
2: You're welcome.
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1: 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I'm Ellen.
2: Good morning. I'm Ryan Mano.
1: And today's National Sunflower Day, so join us as we spread joy about the happiest flower on earth. It is a symbol of adoration, loyalty, and longevity, reminding us to show our inner sunshine, Ryan.
2: Okay. 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

0: 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Morning. Welcome in. We're the LNK Weekend Show. Thanks for being up early with us on your Saturday. Don't know where you're headed. Maybe it's a workout. Maybe you're coming home from a work shift. We're happy you're here. I'm LNK.
1: Maybe you're still in bed. I'm Ryan Mano.
0: Thank you, too, for calling us. Our nationwide number, 866-4-LNK. Someone told me, one of our listeners told me that if we tried to buy that today, that was from 10 years ago, mm-hmm. we'd have to pay a fortune for it.
1: Oh.
0: I guess toll-free numbers are really, really hard to come by.
1: Well, thank goodness we snagged it.
0: So 866, the number 4-LNK. You can also talk back on the free iHeart app. So whether you're streaming our station, you'll see a little microphone icon in the right corner. Tap it, record your thoughts. We get them immediately. We're going to want your input on what we're about to share. It's a letter to Ellen from listener Stella. She hired her neighbor to dog sit while she was on vacation to Cancun. Stella also has cameras all over the house. So wait till you hear what Stella saw. It's shocking. It's startling. It's next on the LNK Weekend.

0: kind of boring, but having you guys on in the background gets me through the workday.
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0: 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Happy you're with us on the LNK Weekend Show. And our number nationwide is 866-4LNK. We are rallying around listener Stella this morning, who wants to know if she should throw a flag on her dog sitter. The dog sitter used her home a little bit more than just dog sitting. She had people over. She slept in Stella's bed, pretty much in every room.
1: Right.
0: Catherine, welcome. Thanks for calling. What would you do?
2: I say I would tell them something, because that's not right how they would let somebody else in the house while you're there to do a job and feed the dogs. And, you know, that's not right bringing

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1: 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I'm Ellen.
2: Good morning. I'm Ryan Mano.
1: And today's National Sunflower Day. So join us as we spread joy about the happiest flower on earth. It is a symbol of adoration, loyalty, and longevity, reminding us to show our inner sunshine, Ryan.
2: Okay. 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
1: Happy 7-Eleven Day. Well, it's Saturday, and it's July 11th, so 7-Eleven. And 7-Eleven is actually celebrating by giving out free Slurpees. It's a little hot outside, so you might want to take advantage of that.

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1: 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This is Kelly Clarkson.
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1: So even though the United States is out of the World Cup, it's still having a big impact on us here in the United States. I'll explain coming up in just a bit. Hang on.

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the Capital Region's best variety, 99.5 The River. So this is something that used to be huge back in the day. Now it's making a comeback. I'll explain what it is coming up in just a bit. Hang on.

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1: You probably heard this by now, but I just think this is so cool. You know, Paul McCartney performed at Travis and Taylor's wedding. Well, he performed a song he hasn't performed since, like the 60s. I Want to Hold Your Hand. That obviously the Beatles did back in the day. He hasn't performed that song since 1964. And I don't know how Taylor did it, but she got him to perform that song at the reception. I mean, talk about star power.
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1: 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Police, every breath you take. 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
1: So how much did Taylor and Travis actually spend for their wedding at Madison Square Garden? 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I'll tell you coming up.

playlist so good. 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

99.5 The River. I want to know where the honeymoon is. Like, we're talking about the wedding. We've all talked about the wedding. But, like, where do you go on a honeymoon when you're Taylor Swift and Travis Kelce? That's what I want to know.

0: 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If you were hoping to get a film from the Travis and Taylor wedding, it doesn't look like it's going to happen. Radar Online was reporting that there were video crews that were hired to recover every single moment and record every single moment of the wedding. And they said that, you know, since Disney showed the 1989 movie on Disney Plus, that maybe that they were going to do some kind of a documentary style of the wedding on Disney. Well, it doesn't look like that's going to happen. However, Taylor's team has filed more than 300 trademark applications. So even though they say that we're not going to see the wedding, that could change.
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Is Justin Bieber really going to perform the halftime show at the FIFA World Cup? We've already got BTS, Madonna, and Shakira. Is there room for another?

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1: Hey, this is great news. I was just talking about Shakira performing, obviously, with BTS and Madonna. Maybe Justin Bieber at the halftime show for the World Cup. Shakira has announced a $500,000 donation from her FIFA Global Citizen Education Fund to support children affected by the earthquakes in Venezuela. Obviously, that it's been a huge deal. People are still trying to look for others in the rubble, and it's heartbreaking. She previously pledged 100% of profits from the official 2026 World Cup anthem that you hear from Shakira. But, it's again, heartbreaking to see people still trying to, you know, find their way and find their loved ones in the rubble. But July 19th, MetLife Stadium, that's when the FIFA World Cup final is going to take place. And that's when that halftime show with Shakira, Madonna, BTS, possibly Justin Bieber will take place as well.
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1: That about does it for me. As always, you can find me on Instagram at The Real Chad Pitt. We will do it again tomorrow morning. I leave you Toto, Africa. That's on right now.

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1: So how much time do you spend in the bathroom? Because according to this new survey, it's actually a lot of time. The average adult spends about 416 days of their life in the bathroom. That's over a year, okay? Men spend about 373 days in total. Women, they say that it's even higher than that. Not in my house, okay? But that's not just time spent showering or getting ready. They say that it's a place to read, checking emails, relax. Maybe you go to the bathroom for peace and quiet.
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99.5 The River. We've all watched those videos on social media where you think, no, there's no way that I've been watching this same type of video, gone down the rabbit hole for 30 minutes. Been there, done that. They're oddly satisfying, though.

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1: So sleeping less per night makes us feel tired and sluggish the day after. So then we're feeling inactive. We're sitting more often. They found that people who slept about 80 minutes less each night for about 6 weeks, they gained about 1 pound. Now, it might not sound like a lot, but because they're moving less, they think, okay, it's not a big deal. But over time, yeah, it's no bueno. You got to make sure that you're getting those Z's.
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1: 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But would you consider your dog your soulmate? 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

0: 99.5, The River. So more than one in three Americans who drink alcohol say they're actually drinking a lot less than they were about a year ago. Now, why that is? Well, they're talking about not liking the feeling, especially how it's making them feel after the fact. A lot of people were also mentioning the health concerns, having them cut back, but the cost as well. I mean, going out to dinner, it is a lot cheaper without alcohol on the bill. So my question to you is, are you actually cutting back on drinking alcohol? Let me know.
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1: Hey, it's Michelle Fay. 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

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It's a full hour of 80s music hosted by the guy who still walks across the high school football field pumping his fist high in the air. Jeff Stevens. It's the 80s show.

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